0: where officers found a man with two stab wounds to the stomach. We're told officers did chase a person believed to be
1: Garabinana buika mashima yangu.

I bet. Said, I got drive, I don't need a car. Money really all that we fiendin' for. I'm doing things they ain't seen before. Bands ain't dumb, but extreme is all.

0: listening to Big 8 on your number one radio station, Soleil FM. 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